Maybe it didn't take all of my life to find you. But you can believe it's gonna take the rest of my life to keep you.

that a storm will rapidly intensify now than it did in the 1980s. A lot of that has to do with human-caused climate change. We've created so much more heat in the ocean. Rapid strengthening is what you get when you create so much fuel for hurricanes. They're going to get fat, they're going to get intense, and they're going to do it quickly.